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2: 3 2 1，对准了。
3: 嗯。题目出来了。
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5: 为什么呀？这个选题他压根就不讨喜啊。
2: 就是因为他不讨喜，你们想，大家第一时间肯定会赞成反方，也就是说这个论点大半是现场人都能想到的，而我们这个论点更容易出奇制胜。
6: Human beings have already wasted, added and destroyed the vast amount of natural resources through economic development, and in so doing put Mother Earth at risk. If we want to have our bright futureThe only way for this generation is to help this kind of selfish development mode.
7: The human evolution is inevitably accompanied by the destruction of the environment. Isn't kind of destruction to develop agriculture or raise up the one building? Population explosion and a lot of carbon dioxide produced by livestock farming also can influence on our natural environment negatively. As long as people live on the earth, every time we inhale and exhale air, both can affect on our environment.
6: Nowadays, every inch of our planet is being poisoned by humans. However, it seems like that the opponent is being too short-sighted, that the only one question he cares about is the responsibility of humans rather than other natural elements. Extension.Extinction. Obviously, this harmful development thinking is the biggest problem in our era. Those I disagree with.
8: I agree.